0: Blanca with Brian Ellis right there, and I'm yours, kicking off this evening with some solid hope in your speakers tonight. You know, that song reminds me of this promise from Isaiah chapter 41, where God says, "Do not be afraid, for I am with you. I will strengthen you and help you." That's for you tonight, wherever you are, driving home from work, doing dishes, catching your breath after a long day. God hasn't stepped away. He's right in the middle of it with you, holding you steady when you feel worn out and unsure. Some nights, that truth is exactly what keeps us going, one step at a time. We're going to take a short break, and then I've got a classic on the way that keeps that theme of trust and confidence rolling your direction. It's I Believe in You from Striper on The Christian Mix.
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2: Nothing can change my relationship because it was God who translated me from the kingdom of darkness into the kingdom of light. 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You may act like one, but you can't ever become one because your life has been changed, born again. No believer has ever gotten away with anything with God. My standing before Almighty God is that I am in Christ. My relationship to Him is that I am a son of God, and nothing can change that because nothing can change the atoning death of Jesus Christ.
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4: 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The classics of yesterday, the hits of today. The Christian Mix.

That was Mercy Me and I Worship You. Such a grateful kind of praise moment. Thanks for letting that one settle in your heart for a second. You're with The Christian Mix, the classics of yesterday, the hits of today, keeping hope and joy in every song. Some days a song just feels like a steady hand on your shoulder, and this next one really does that too. Rachel Lampa with For What It's Worth on The Christian Mix.

0: when you can't slow down but want to reflect like you did, the music will be there.
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0: That was Kingdom Come from Michael W. Smith. So good. I love how that song reminds us that even when life feels upside down, God's kingdom is steady, and His joy doesn't depend on how our day is going. Jesus said His joy would be in us so our joy could be full. And some days, a song like that feels like a deep breath. And if you're needing that reminder that everything good in your story points back to Him, you're in the right place. After the break, we'll get to Point to You from We Are Messengers, right here on The Christian Mix.
1: Back to Genesis with Dr. John Morris, geologist and president of the Institute for Creation Research. Dr. Morris, has life been found on meteorites?
2: No, it hasn't, Chris, even though this fairy tale is continually repeated by my evolutionary colleagues. Microscopic studies of certain meteorites has led them to claim that they have seen hints of past microbial life. But other scientists have studied the same samples and are absolutely convinced that these are really just inorganic crystals or compounds. It's hard to overcome some of these stories once they hit the mainstream press and are repeated over and over again. But the fact is, life has not been found anywhere but on planet Earth, and it's here in abundance, just like we would expect from the Back to Genesis truth of creation.
1: If you want to know more about the creation evolution issue, visit us on the web at www.icr.org. Back to Genesis is a production of the Institute for Creation Research. I'm Chris O'Brien. Thanks for tuning in.
3: I have a friend whose father, when my friend was little, put him on a high chair and said, "Jump, son." When my friend jumped, his father stepped back and let his son hit the floor. "Son," the father said to my friend, "let that be a lesson to you. Never trust anyone." My friend never again trusted his father. I have two fathers, a biological one and a divine one, who have always caught me when I jumped. A father you can't trust isn't a very good father. I have one who tried and was good at it. The other one was perfect. I'm Steve Brown. You think about that. Share what you just heard with a friend. Go to youthinkaboutthat.com.

I'm Tony. So good to be with you tonight. Huge praise anthems ahead, plus classics that take you way back and lift you higher in Jesus. This is the Christian Mix.

Hey, everybody, this is Clay Cross. Really appreciate you listening to The Christian Mix, and I appreciate them playing some of my songs from back in the 90s. You might remember this one.

0: You Carried Me by Building 429 on the Christian Mix. I'm thinking of CeCe Wining sharing how she battled stage fright for years but kept singing through the fear until God turned that anxiety into a ministry that encourages millions. If He can use her weakness like that, He can carry you through what you're facing today too. So stay close. 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
2: 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We're the Billy Graham Evangelistic Association.
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What an evening blessing we just shared with Saving Grace from Point of Grace. Thank you for choosing to spend part of your evening with the Christian Mix. I hope you're doing well tonight and feeling seen, encouraged, and held by God. Romans 15:13 says, "Now the God of hope fill you with all joy and peace in believing." That little line reminds us that real hope doesn't depend on how our day went. It rests on who God is and how He keeps walking with us. And that's exactly where we're heading next with Waymaker from the Gaither Vocal Band on the Christian Mix.

0: If every moment is a reason to worship, you have no reason to change the channel. In the name of
1: Jesus. Worshiping, praising, praying. From the time I get up until the time I go to bed, it's in the house, it's in my car.
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0: me.
1: That was Wren Collective and Counting Every Blessing, such a gratitude anthem. I love how that song turns simple moments into worship, almost like it trains your heart to notice the quiet ways God's been kind today. Some days, that reminder lands exactly where we need it most. And that thankful heartbeat keeps going after the break with another modern favorite that answers all those blessings with one powerful word of praise. Coming up next after this quick break, it's Amen from For King and Country on The Christian Mix.
2: What will you allow to motivate you today? In the book of Nehemiah, a group of people were busy doing God's work, and then they experienced resistance from God-hating enemies. Words from their enemy were having an effect. The threat level increased, the people were getting fearful, distracted, and their work was slowing down. Nehemiah then spoke words of motivation that restored their courage. He told them to remember God and to fight on behalf of those who cannot. Sometimes God calls us to do a work that can be discouraging. When confident that we are doing His will, we should remind ourselves that God's glory matters most. So when resistance comes, remember Christ and persevere in the calling that He has given you. I'm Aaron Paulus, Communications Director for Life Action Ministries for OneCry.com.

I'm Tony. So glad you're here. We're rolling through the songs that carried you through youth group and way back road trips, plus the worship you love right now. Stay locked in to the Christian Mix.

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0: That was The Stand from Hillsong Young and Free. So good. Thanks for listening tonight and letting these songs bring a little hope and grace into your evening. I pray your night is peaceful and your heart feels light. After a brief pause, we'll dive into another reminder that God is still at work in your life with more from Matthew West.
1: I wonder, what is weighing on your mind today? What is going on in your life that's causing heartache? Is something creating worry in your mind?
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1: We know that worry is a joy stealer. It robs us of happiness and peace. And we also know that God doesn't want us to worry. Instead, He wants us to trust in Him, even when the weight of the world is on our shoulders. When worry creeps into your heart and mind, my friend, talk to God about it. Tell Him how you feel. Cry out your worries to Him. Remember that He is a good, good Father. So choose to make the important decision to trust in Him no matter what. Don't let worry steal your joy.
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3: Sometimes when I find myself in a difficult place, I just want to cry out, God, get me out of here. But I also want to fulfill the purpose God has for me. Hey, this is Debbie Griffith. God uses difficult challenges in our lives to strengthen us and develop our character. It's through trials we are taught the unique lessons of suffering and the benefits of discipline and sacrifice, making us better individuals. Our son Joey was really in a challenging season years ago, and I said to him, are you really that surprised that God has allowed this trial in your life? As a follower of Christ, He promises us that we will go through trials. He tells us, Isaiah 43:2, that when we pass through the waters and go through the fires, we're not going to be overwhelmed or burned. Godly character is developed most often when we are tested by the waters and the fire. So acknowledge your trial and the pain, but then acknowledge that God is walking with you through it all every day. For more encouragement in Everyday Matters, visit DebbieGriffith.com.

That was Michael O'Martian with Ain't You Glad. Such a good reminder to look back and see God's hand all over our story. Thanks for spending part of your day with us here on The Christian Mix. It means a lot to share these songs of hope and grace with you. And when God has been faithful before, it gives us courage for what's ahead, right? So let's keep that going with Andrew Rip and I'd Do It Again.

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0: That was Tunnel from Third Day, bringing that steady rock reminder that even when life feels dark, God is near. I love how that song points to real hope in Jesus right in the middle of the mess. He doesn't always pull us out of the tunnel right away, but he walks every step with us, and that's where peace starts to grow. And speaking of peace, after the break, we'll step into a powerful prayer over anxiety and storms with Peace Be Still from Hope Darst. Keep your heart open, let these songs speak, and keep it right here on The Christian Mix.
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4: How does faith in Jesus make us right with God? 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Well, it's $10,000, you say. Your friend offers to wire you the money. And when the transfer is made, your debt is paid. But your gain is his loss. What is counted to you is counted against him. And that's the language of the Bible. Abraham believed the Lord and he counted it to him as righteousness. Now, if Jesus credits righteousness to us, he must assume a massive debt, and that's what he did at the cross. All of our debt was loaded onto Jesus, and when you believe in him, the Father will credit his righteousness to you.
3: Are you open to learning the Bible story? 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

0: 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You do. 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
4: Look, I got

0: That was freedom from Jesus culture. Love that reminder. We are free in Jesus. You know, real joy isn't about everything going right. It's about knowing God is with you no matter what kind of day you're having. Even when life feels a little heavy, His love doesn't let go, and His grace keeps making room for us to start fresh. Some days that truth feels like a deep breath we really needed. After the break, we'll keep that hope going with Lost Without You from BB and CC Winans, right here on The Christian Mix.
1: Do you know how people perceive of us? Do you know what they think about us? They call us hate mongers. They call us narrow. They call us bigoted. They call us insensitive. And the problem with many of us is that we react to that with angry rhetoric, and it escalates on both sides. But here, just put this verse in your margin, James chapter 1, verses 19 and following. Wherefore, my beloved brethren, let every man be swift to hear, slow to speak, slow to wrath. And then here's the key, now watch it. For the wrath of man worketh not the righteousness of God. Have you ever seen some of these Christians in some of these demonstrations? I mean, their face red, their fist in the air, they're shouting and screaming and calling names. Do you think that's going to win anything for our side? It will not.
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And you fix me when I'm broke, right? And that's all I need to know.

That was Heather Miller with We Will See Him. And what a hopeful way to walk through this Thursday night together. If you like those rich lyrics and classic moments of worship, make some time for Middays with Hugh Evan, weekdays 12 to 2 Central. And that classic cafe hour at noon is such a good midday reset. 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Coming up next, a classic from Michael Card with Celebrate the Child, right here on The Christian Mix.

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1: Good by Matthew West on The Christian Mix. I'm reminded of the woman who started writing one thank you note a day for a year. And by the end, she said her anxiety dropped and her joy rose because gratitude changed how she saw everything. It's a simple thing, but God often works through those small, faithful steps. So stay encouraged and keep your eyes open for grace today. 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
2: Neil Armstrong, the American astronaut and first person to walk on the moon, said, "Fear is not an unknown emotion to us," referring to him and his fellow astronauts. Fear was something to be managed calmly, like all the other variables in a trip to the moon. Maturity doesn't mean never feeling fear. It means understanding fear and controlling it rather than it being in control. The Bible would not frequently say "fear not" if keeping fear at bay were not possible. Fear usually arises from a lack of knowledge, but because God knows the future, we don't have to live in fear. This is David Jeremiah, encouraging you to get on the road to new life. 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
4: Considered to be the founder of modern geology, James Hutton believed at best that God was distant from Earth and did not intervene in creation. That the past history of our globe must be explained by what can be seen to be happening now. That no powers should be considered that are not natural to the globe. A creation account in total opposition to what we read in the Bible. Hutton believed that the present is the key to the past, uniformitarianism. James Hutton had already rejected God's word and was trying to explain the world without the eyewitness account, the biblical record provided by the Creator himself. When we carefully examine geology, what we do find is evidence of a global catastrophe that literally changed the face of the earth. The global flood of Noah's day. Geology confirms the Bible. I'm David Reeves. Truly, the heavens declare the glory of God.
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8: 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Amen, brother.
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I'm Tony. 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

0: That was because of who you are from the Imperials. Such a beautiful reminder of who God is. There's a verse in Psalm 16:8 that says, "I keep my eyes always on the Lord. With him at my right hand, I will not be shaken." That means tonight, whatever you're carrying, you are not standing alone. God is right beside you, steadying your heart, even in the stuff no one else sees. Maybe you're driving home or just winding down for the night. You can whisper a simple, honest prayer, and he's there. After a quick break, we're staying in that place of quiet trust and closeness with Holy Spirit from Francesca Battistelli on The Christian Mix.
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4: 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Do you see much of that power working in believers? We need that power today, friends. And we should lay hold of it by faith, because you and I have a high priest that's yonder at God's right hand. And have you talked to him today? Have you had an interview with him yet today? Oh, my Christian friend, I urge you to make contact with the living Christ.
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0: That was Mile of Me from Jackson Finch, Thankful for Grace. Such a good reminder that God meets us right where we are. You're with the Christian Mix, the classics of yesterday, the hits of today. And some songs just feel like pure joy. So let's keep that hope going with a classic that always lifts the heart. Honey Tree and Ain't It Grand to Be a Christian on the Christian Mix.
1: I've just got to get you to sing my favorite sing-along song. It's called Ain't It Grand to Be a Christian, and it goes like this.

0: Crystal Lewis right there with that classic reminder. People get ready, Jesus is coming. Such a good word. That song has been steady for years, and it still pulls our hearts back to hope and the promise that Jesus is near. Some days it feels like a deep breath, a reset we really need. And it fits so well with where we're headed next. After this quick break, we'll keep that theme of God's nearness going with How You Love Me from Patrick Myberry. More songs that point us to grace and joy today on The Christian Mix.
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0: 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And it's out now. 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

0: That was Man of God from Audio Adrenaline. Such an honest cry to be who God's calling us to be, even on the days we feel like we're missing the mark. It reminds me of Philippians 1:6, where Paul says that God, who began a good work in you, will carry it on to completion. In other words, you're not a finished project yet, but you're not working on yourself alone either. God hasn't walked away from your story tonight. Even if you feel stuck, He's still shaping you, still patient with you. We're going to take a short break and then we'll come back with Getting Started from Jeremy Camp, a song that fits that promise so well, that God can start something new in you right here, right now. This is The Christian Mix.
1: Hi, I'm Bonnie Curry. Let's take a break from the busyness of today and focus on God during this Abide Minute. Greed can lead to many pains and hardships. 1 Timothy 6:10 says, "For the love of money is a root of all kinds of evils. It is through this craving that some have wandered away from the faith and pierced themselves with many pangs." Sometimes the problems we are facing, the reasons behind our troubles, and even behind our distance from God, may be because we are holding money over Christ and putting it first in our hearts, our minds, and our values. 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And until next time, may you abide in Christ.
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0: Fly, Eagle, Fly from White Hart, just wrapping up. Such a steady reminder of hope when we need it most. Grateful to share moments like that with you on The Christian Mix. The classics of yesterday, the hits of today. Some songs just land right where the heart's been sitting all day. And this next one is right there too. From We Are Messengers, Faith, Hope, Love. On The Christian Mix, the classics of yesterday, the hits of today.
1: Still try.

0: we're doing tonight.
1: This is how I fight my battles.
0: Just when you think you're lost.
1: It may look like I'm surrounded, but I'm surrounded by you.
0: Hey!

0: That was Michael W. Smith with Surrounded, Fight My Battles, and some days that one feels like a deep breath, doesn't it? I love the reminder that even when it feels like we're up against more than we can handle, we're actually wrapped in the presence of God. Real peace isn't pretending everything's fine, it's knowing Jesus is right there in the middle of it with you. Even in the quiet, even in the questions, His peace holds. And that hope keeps going in just a bit with Cochrane & Co. and What Grace Can Do, right here on The Christian Mix.
1: I have a preacher friend who has a mean streak. When someone is causing trouble in his church, he calls them into his office and says, "After this meeting, one of us is going to leave. And it's not me." You ever feel that God is like that? And that one day He will say, "I've had it with you"? Actually, it's never going to happen. You've never done anything or said anything that surprised Him. He never ever says, "I had such high hopes for you, and you blew it." He knows it all, and He likes you anyway. Always has. I'm Steve Brown. You think about that. Share what you just heard with a friend. Go to youthinkaboutthat.com.
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3: Moses saw a fire resting on a bush, but it didn't burn the bush on which it rested. Now, fires go out when they've exhausted the fuel that sustains them, but this fire was unlike any other. It sustained its own life. Moses had never seen anything like it. God spoke to Moses out of the fire and revealed the name by which he wanted to be known. I am who I am. 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God is. He exists by the power of His own being, and because He is, He always will be, whether our culture believes in Him or not.
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Dave here with you, and I've got powerful worship, rock that hits the heart, and some way back classics from your favorites, all in this hour on The Christian Mix.

Loving that reminder from Mustard Seed Faith. Even on the quiet nights and long days, God is still moving in the small things, and that's where hope grows. Let this next one be a simple prayer as you listen from Elevation Worship with Alleluia on the Christian Mix.

Hey, everybody, this is Clay Cross. Really appreciate you listening to The Christian Mix, and I appreciate them playing some of my songs from back in the 90s. You might remember this one.

0: That was Farrell and Farrell with Give Me the Words, such a classic reminder that God even helps us with what to say when we don't have it on our own. Some nights that one feels like a quiet prayer set to music. And that makes a really natural bridge into a song that cries out from the same place of dependence. We've got Rescue Me from We the Kingdom coming up right after this break. Staying with songs of hope and rescue all through the night on The Christian Mix.
1: Back to Genesis with Dr. John Morris, scientist and creation researcher with the Institute for Creation Research. Dr. Morris, where do comets come from?
2: Chris, comets pose a very difficult problem for long-age evolution. Many of these comets are short-lived. They last only a few trips around the sun, but yet our solar system is full of comets. Therefore, it can't be very old. Evolutionists have proposed a hypothetical source of comets called the Kuiper Belt. Photographs from the Hubble telescope seem to support the claim. Unfortunately, recent studies of these same photos declare that the Kuiper Belt has not been found. There is no source of comets which would keep our solar system supplied with them. The Bible says that the entire universe was created in creation week, along with everything else. It's not billions of years old, and the evidence that we see supports this. Everything goes back to Genesis, and so it should.
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4: 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Well, Billy Graham has a word of hope for you.
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6: Love.
7: I don't know how anybody could top that love.
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0: 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It's concise. I like it.
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0: You've been listening to Who You Say I Am from Hillsong Worship, such a steady reminder of who we are in God's grace. Thanks for letting this music walk with you tonight. I hope your heart's at rest and your night is peaceful. After a short break, we'll keep that worship going with Oh How I Love the Name from the Brooklyn Tabernacle Choir.
1: Romans 8:31 says, if God is for us, who can be against us?
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1: Now this verse encourages me. It reminds me of the power of God. Make no mistake about it, my friend. God cannot be stopped. Now Satan wants us to think that he is just as powerful as God, but Satan is a liar. In fact, Satan is the father of lies. You and I can be sure that nothing and no one can stop our God. He never loses control, and nothing ever takes him by surprise. When life gets you down, my friend, you can find encouragement when you remember that God is in control over all things. He cannot be stopped. If he is for you, who can be against you?
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3: Dr. Gary Chapman's written an amazing book called The Five Love Languages of Children, and yours has one of them, I'm sure. 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Or, Dad, let's play catch? Chapman says chances are they're revealing their primary love languages of spending quality time together. 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

That was a classic from Chuck Gerard. You Ask Me Why, here on The Christian Mix. Thanks for making us part of your day and letting these songs speak hope over whatever you're watching.

walking through right now. God has a gentle way of reminding us He's closer than we think, even through a simple melody in the middle of the night. Let's maintain our focus on trust and patience as we embrace this impactful message from Zach Williams on the Christian Mix with Wait For Me.

0: That was the love of Christ from Point of Grace, just washing over the room right now. There's a line in Scripture that says, in His presence there is fullness of joy. And songs like that remind us, joy isn't about everything going right. It's about knowing we're held by Jesus, no matter what kind of day it's been. Maybe tonight, you just need that quiet reminder, He hasn't gone anywhere. After the break, we'll keep that hope going with I've Just Seen Too Much from Big Daddy Weave on The Christian Mix.
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2: Because we're saved and eternally forgiven, that doesn't motivate a fellow to go out and live like the devil. That motivates him to recognize how great God is and how gracious He is to reach down and pick you up when there was not one single thing in you worthy of it, and you have sinned all during these years since you've been saved. And what's God been doing? He's just been forgiving you and loving you and shaping you and molding you and pruning you and conforming you to the likeness of His Son, because He sees an image of what you're going to be one of these days. And when He sent His only begotten Son to the cross, He could look down and know that one of these days that saint is going to radiate my reflection and my countenance forever in glory. He didn't save you because of it, but He could foresee all of us who were going to be saved. Hallelujah. Amen.
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0: Show Me Your Glory by Third Day on the Christian Mix. I was reading about a nurse who quietly started praying with one patient on her break, and within months, her co-workers were asking if she could pray for them too. No spotlight, no stage, just steady kindness and courage. It reminded me that God often shows His glory in small, faithful moments like that. 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
2: God's going to make good, and that's the thing that He's saying. Not that the children of Israel are attractive, but He is saying that He's come down now to redeem them because He has heard their cry, and that appealed to Him. There's nothing lovely that appealed in those people, and there's nothing lovely in us that causes Him to save us. God has agreed to save any that'll trust Jesus, because it was on that condition that He came to this earth to die. God so loved, and it's that love provided a redemption. And God doesn't save by love, He saves by grace. Now, grace is love in action.
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3: 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The classics of yesterday, the hits of today.

That was All for the Glory of You from Mark Harris. Such a steady reminder of why we do what we do tonight. Thank you for spending this late night here with the Christian Mix. I hope you're hanging in there, feeling seen, and a little more encouraged as you listen. The Bible says in Romans chapter 15, verse 13, "Now the God of hope fill you with all joy and peace in believing." That's the kind of hope that slips into everyday moments, right into the worry, the loneliness, the questions, and brings a quiet steadiness to the heart. And this next song leans right into that promise, because when hope feels thin, His love is still holding on. Here is "No One Loves Me Like You Do" from Dan Bremnes on The Christian Mix.

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1: Jesus is my healer. 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Jesus is my Lord and Savior.
0: The classics of yesterday, the hits of today, the Christian mix

0: That was Matthew West with Strong Enough, a reminder that even when you feel worn out, God's strength doesn't depend on how you're doing tonight. Some songs feel like a hand on your shoulder, and that one always lands there for me. After a message like that, it's good to remember God is also weaving something beautiful in the middle of the mess. So after this short break, we'll stay in that space of quiet hope with For the Good by Riley Clemens on The Christian Mix.
1: Life is not easy, and frankly, sometimes I think it should be because I'm following Jesus. Some days, don't you feel like it's all upstream? Hey, this is Debbie Griffith. But it's often the upstream swimming that makes us strong and more determined than ever to reach out to God and let Him direct us. Jesus came to gift us with His grace and freedom from bondage. Jesus knows the lane you should be in and the temperature of the water, even though it might not feel that way. I always have to remind myself that Jesus knows the best way and not to pray for Him to bless my way. I remember speaking at a retreat with the theme, Come to the Living Well, and my desire was to share the hope in Christ so the gals were thirsty to drink from the fountain of living water, which Jeremiah 2:13 talks about, and not broken down cisterns, which leave us dry and weary in a dusty world. Come to the well, come to Jesus, every day. For more encouragement in Everyday Matters, visit DebbieGriffith.com.

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0: That was I Know Where I Stand from Bruce Carroll. And some nights a song like that just feels like steady ground under your feet. It reminds me of this promise from Psalm 46. God is our refuge and strength, an ever-present help in trouble. Ever-present means He's not just in your past or your future. He's right here in this exact moment with you. In the questions, in the waiting, in the stuff you don't talk about with anyone else. You are not walking this night alone. And maybe you just need a quiet reminder of that. That God can calm the noise inside, even if nothing around you changes. We'll take a short break, and then we'll rest in that promise with Still Waters, Psalm 23, from Leanna Crawford on The Christian Mix.
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2: But why? Every parent of toddler and teen grimaces. In each stage, the why question represents something deeper. At times, a rebellious heart refusing to submit to healthy leadership in the home. But in older stages, the why question actually signals an older child's capacity for higher cognition and thus higher living. A parent might be tempted to retort back to this why with, "Because I said so." And to the younger child, that might suffice for a time. But for the older child, they're aching for a deeper connection. We call it the why behind the what. As your girl matures, offer her the respect and strong guidance of conversation about why you're setting a goal or a boundary for her. In all things, lead her to God's word, our ultimate why behind the what.
1: Like what you've heard? Learn more about empowering girls through the love of God at RaisingGodlyGirls.com.
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4: The Bible says in 1 Thessalonians chapter 5, verse 18, "In everything give thanks, for this is God's will in Christ Jesus concerning you." Thankfulness is an attitude of gratitude that pleases God. But how do you get that kind of attitude? I mean, what if life has kicked you in the teeth and the last thing you feel is thankful? Well, to stay thankful, remember these three things. Number one, everything that you and I have is a gift from God. So thank God for the gift of breath and health and family and friends and provision. Secondly, remember that when we're thankful in all circumstances, it shows that we trust God and truly believe He's in control and works all things together for good. Thirdly, remember that thanksgiving honors God, especially when times are tough. Let me encourage you to be truly thankful. He is worthy of our praise, and in Him we find real hope.
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just heard Keith Thomas with It's Only Natural, a steady reminder of grace right in the middle of the night. Grateful to share moments like that with you on The Christian Mix, the classics of yesterday, the hits of today. Some songs feel like they name the battles we don't always talk about, and this next one leans straight into that. Josiah Queen wrestles the demons we face on The Christian Mix. Oh,

0: That was Colton Dixon, and through all of it, such a steady reminder that God doesn't walk out when life gets heavy. Joy isn't pretending everything's perfect. It's knowing Jesus is still holding you together right in the middle of the mess. He's been faithful through all of it, and he's not about to stop now. Maybe tonight you can just take a breath and say, God, thank you for not letting go of me. And that leads so well into what's next after the break. God, I'm Just Grateful, from Chandler Moore on The Christian Mix.
1: 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Let's take a break from the busyness of today and focus on God during this Abide Minute. Greed can lead to many pains and hardships. 1 Timothy 6:10 says, "For the love of money is a root of all kinds of evils. It is through this craving that some have wandered away from the faith and pierced themselves with many pangs." 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

0: That was Your Love Broke Through from Russ Taff. Such a classic reminder that when God's love breaks into our mess, it doesn't just patch things up, it brings real joy right into the middle of whatever we're walking through. If your heart feels a little heavy tonight, you're not alone and you're not forgotten. Jesus hasn't moved an inch away from you. Sometimes all we can pray is, Lord, meet me right here. And that's enough. After the break, we'll keep that prayer going with Pour Your Spirit Out from Thrive Worship on The Christian Mix.
1: Nobody told them to pray. Once Jesus ascended, the disciples and the others present were left with an incredible experience. But can you imagine how final that must have felt to them? The heart response of the disciples, some women, including the mother of Jesus, and Jesus' brothers were to gather themselves together and to be devoted to prayer. The natural overflow of being in a place of finality with Jesus being gone must have been a place of desperation and possibly even discouragement. 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Jesus never told them to go pray for 10 days, but that was the natural response to those who had been closest to Jesus. 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I'm Kyle Reno, co-host of the One Cry podcast for OneCry.com.
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0: Elevation Rhythm returns with their second single in 2026, celebrating the comfort and security found in our Father's house. 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

Love how Andre Crouch keeps pointing us back to the grace that's carried us this far. If today feels heavy, remember, you don't walk through any valley alone. God meets you right where you are. Let that settle in as we move into Tasha Layton with Meet Me in the Valley on the Christian Mix, now playing.

0: That was Angels with Dirty Faces from Sheila Walsh. Such a powerful reminder that God's grace meets us right in the middle of our mess and doesn't leave us there. Some songs feel like a quiet confession and a fresh start at the same time, and that one really carries both. After a moment like that, it's good to just breathe and let it sink in. Coming up after the break, we'll stay in that place of renewal with Breathe On It by Torrin Wells on The Christian Mix.
1: Doesn't the Bible say, spare the rod and spoil the child?
2: Lonnie Berger, author of Every Man a Warrior.
1: Actually, this is not a verse from the Bible. It's a misleading commentary on Proverbs 13:24, which says, he who spares the rod hates his son, but he who loves him is careful to discipline him. This verse is actually an admonition for fathers to give careful thought to the training of their children. While discipline is a part of rearing children, it's not the most significant biblical aspect. Shaping the child's character is the most important thing taught in the scripture, and it's done through love, godly modeling of truth, open communication, and giving grace when they fail, just like your Heavenly Father parents you and I.
2: Every Man a Warrior is a ministry of TWR.
3: Evolutionary ideas are all around us. 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Evolution owes much of its popularity to Charles Darwin. While he wasn't the first person to develop evolutionary ideas, he did popularize them. Most people think of Darwin as a dispassionate observer who simply reported what he saw, leading him to draw conclusions based on observation. But that's not accurate. Long before Darwin ever set foot on the Galapagos Islands, he'd already rejected the Bible as an authoritative source of truth. He was seeking to explain life without God, actively looking for a way to push our Creator out of the picture. As believers, we must use the Bible to interpret what we see around us. When we do, we find that observational science fits perfectly with the biblical account of creation. I'm David Reeves. Truly, the heavens declare the glory of God.
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5: I felt such peace. 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
5: This is exactly where I'm supposed to be.
6: You belong here. The Christian Mix. The classics of yesterday, the hits of today.

I'm Robin with your soundtrack of hope. Classic anthems, heart-thumping praise songs, and those sing at the top of your lungs favorites. All in this hour on The Christian Mix.

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4: 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Shouldn't be living.

0: That was Good to Be Alive from Jason Gray. And what a reminder that even on the messy days, God's not done writing good things into our story. Real joy isn't about everything going right. It's knowing Jesus is with you in all of it, and He's not going anywhere no matter what. After the break, we'll keep that joy theme rolling with All I Want to Do from Trace Balin, right here on The Christian Mix.
1: I've got way too much baggage for God to want me, not with my past.
2: 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Well, Billy Graham has a word of hope for you.
3: 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But God stopped him, saved him, and he became the great apostle. 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
3: Any man too hard for God? 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And that includes you.
2: 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We're the Billy Graham Evangelistic Association.

That was Down Here with Here I Am. Such a steady reminder on this Friday morning that God meets us right in the middle of real life. And if you love honest conversation and good music together, hang out with Elbert Collins Saturday mornings from 9 to 12 Central right here for a stretch of encouragement that can reset your whole weekend. More hope on the way now with Dallas Home and He'll Dry the Tears on The Christian Mix.

0: It really is Amazing Grace by Phil Wickham and Crowder on the Christian Mix. I was reading about a dad in Texas who started leaving simple Bible verses in his daughter's lunchbox, and she began sharing them with classmates who were having rough days. One small note turned into kids encouraging each other and even teachers asking for copies. Just a reminder that a little grace you share today can ripple farther than you see. More of your favorite Christian music coming up as we stay in this honest goodness and joy. Stay close, because we're reaching back with second chapter of Acts on the Christian Mix.
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2: Chris, comets pose a very difficult problem for long-age evolution. Many of these comets are short-lived. They last only a few trips around the sun, but yet our solar system is full of comets. Therefore, it can't be very old. Evolutionists have proposed a hypothetical source of comets called the Kuiper Belt. Photographs from the Hubble telescope seem to support the claim. Unfortunately, recent studies of these same photos declare that the Kuiper Belt has not been found. There is no source of comets which would keep our solar system supplied with them. The Bible says that the entire universe was created in creation week, along with everything else. It's not billions of years old, and the evidence that we see supports this. Everything goes back to Genesis, and so it should.
1: 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For more on creation, visit our website at www.icr.org.
3: Open the Bible with Colin Smith.
4: Moses saw a fire resting on a bush, but it didn't burn the bush on which it rested. Now, fires go out when they've exhausted the fuel that sustains them, but this fire was unlike any other. It sustained its own life. Moses had never seen anything like it. God spoke to Moses out of the fire and revealed the name by which he wanted to be known. I am who I am. Businesses depend on customers, schools depend on students, churches depend on members, but God does not depend on believers. God is. He exists by the power of his own being, and because he is, he always will be, whether our culture believes in him or not.
3: Are you open to discovering what the Bible says about God? Well, then come to OpenTheBible.org.
5: So when I was 9 years old,
6: the purpose of today's events,
5: I was diagnosed with kidney failure,
6: may not be seen till tomorrow.
5: And here I am today. I'm 19 years old. If you're still here, God has a purpose and a plan for your life.
6: His plan. His plan. His music. His music. Your station. Your station. The Christian Mix. The classics of yesterday. The hits of today.

I'm Robin with you. Get ready for powerful praise and sing-along classics from way back to right now. It's wall-to-wall worship on The Christian Mix.

0: That was Rebecca St. James with I Thank You. Such a simple, honest way to pause and remember how much goodness God's already poured into today. And I love that we can go from gratitude straight into a fresh start kind of moment. Because after this quick break, you've got Getting Started by Jeremy Camp on the way, reminding us it is never too late for God to do something new. Thanks for spending part of your day here, The Christian Mix.
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2: 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I will instruct you and teach you in the way you should go. I will counsel you with my loving eye upon you.
1: This Hope Minute was brought to you by Hope for the Heart. 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
4: God's going to make good, and that's the thing that he's saying. 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There's nothing lovely that appealed in those people. And there's nothing lovely in us that causes him to save us. God has agreed to save any that'll trust Jesus, because it was on that condition that he came to this earth to die. God so loved, and it's that love provided a redemption. And God doesn't save by love, he saves by grace. Now, grace is love in action.
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Morning's busy, but God's already in it with you. This is the Christian Mix, keeping your worship close all day. 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

0: was Jesus All Along from Franny Cash. And I love that reminder that even when we can't see the path, God's been walking right with us the whole way. If today feels a little heavy, you're not forgotten, you're not overlooked, and in Christ, there is hope in sight. And speaking of hope, after the break, we're heading into Hope in Sight from Out of the Gray, right here on The Christian Mix.
1: Henry Kissinger, former Secretary of State for two American presidents, as well as a national security advisor, was no stranger to crises. He once jokingly remarked, "There can't be a crisis next week. 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
4: Because we're saved and eternally forgiven, that doesn't motivate a fellow to go out and live like the devil. That motivates him to recognize how great God is and how gracious He is to reach down and pick you up when there was not one single thing in you worthy of it, and you have sinned all during these years since you've been saved. And what's God been doing? He's just been forgiving you and loving you and shaping you and molding you and pruning you and conforming you to the likeness of His Son, because He sees an image of what you're going to be one of these days. And when He sent His only begotten Son to the cross, He could look down and know that one of these days that saint is going to radiate my reflection and my countenance forever in glory. He didn't save you because of it, but He could foresee all of us who were going to be saved. Hallelujah. Amen.
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Coming up this hour on the Christian

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0: is 123 by Allies on the Christian Mix. I'm thinking of the real story of the woman in Ohio who left encouraging Bible verses on sticky notes around her town. And one day, a stranger wrote back that her little note stopped him from giving up. God really does use small, quiet things to do wild good. So if all you have today is a kind word or a tiny step, that's enough for him to work with. Stay right here for more of your favorite Christian music coming up as we roll into Poets and Prophets on The Christian Mix.
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1: Now this verse encourages me. It reminds me of the power of God. Make no mistake about it, my friend. God cannot be stopped. Now Satan wants us to think that he is just as powerful as God, but Satan is a liar. In fact, Satan is the father of lies. You and I can be sure that nothing and no one can stop our God. He never loses control, and nothing ever takes him by surprise. When life gets you down, my friend, you can find encouragement when you remember that God is in control over all things. He cannot be stopped. If he is for you, who can be against you?
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3: I have a preacher friend who has a mean streak. When someone is causing trouble in his church, he calls them into his office and says, after this meeting, one of us is going to leave. And it's not me. You ever feel that God is like that? And that one day he will say, I've had it with you? Actually, it's never going to happen. You've never done anything or said anything that surprised him. He never ever says, I had such high hopes for you, and you blew it. He knows it all, and he likes you anyway. Always has. I'm Steve Brown. You think about that. Share what you just heard with a friend. Go to youthinkaboutthat.com.

Good morning, and thanks for starting your day with the Christian Mix. We just heard Something Good is Bound to Happen from Bruce Carroll. And I really hope as you listen this morning, you're feeling seen, supported, and reminded you're not walking through this day alone. The Bible says in Romans 15:13, "Now the God of hope fill you with all joy and peace in believing." That's the kind of hope that doesn't depend on how the day is going, but on who is holding you together. And that hope points us straight to the next song. This is The Way from John Reddick on the Christian Mix.

Some days are heavy, but God's goodness sings through it all. The Christian Mix, with the classics of yesterday and the hits of today.

0: was Keith Green with Dear John Letter to the Devil. Such an honest, bold reminder of what we're walking away from when we say yes to Jesus. And the beautiful part is, God doesn't just pull us out of the dark. He actually steps into our story and changes it from the inside out. After the break, we'll keep that story going with Then Christ Came by Mercy Me, a perfect picture of what happens when grace shows up right on time. 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
1: Dr. Gary Chapman's written an amazing book called The Five Love Languages of Children, and yours has one of them, I'm sure. Today, we're looking at the third one in his book. Do you have a son or daughter who's constantly coming to you saying, "Mom, will you read with me?" or "Dad, let's play catch?" Chapman says chances are they're revealing their primary love languages of spending quality time together. He says it's not only about the time, but the time spent talking and loving on each other. When this is your child's love language, lack of quality time with them could cause them to wonder if you really love them.
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0: That was Rachel Lampo with You Lift Me Up. Such a good reminder that even on the days we feel worn out, God's the one doing the lifting, not us. And I love how that opens the door for songs that tell the story of who He is, the steady goodness behind that strength we lean on. We'll keep that thread going right after this break with Redeemer by Dan Peek. 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
3: If we're against abortion, and we are, then we have to ask ourselves, how are we helping young pregnant women? We believe in the permanency of marriage, but what kind of a church are we to those who've experienced the trauma of divorce? These people are hurting. They need to be loved. We ought to be opposed to the homosexual agenda and the homosexual lifestyle, but do we have open hearts and open arms to those of the homosexual community that we might tell them about Jesus, and Jesus can radically, dramatically, eternally transform people? But we have to be very careful that we do not show such hostility, such antipathy, that they would never come to us to learn about the Lord Jesus. We live in a society that is hurting, and we've got to bind the wounds up with salve and not with salt. They need the love of Jesus Christ.
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That was Here Is Our King from David Crowder Band on this bright Friday morning. Thanks for hanging out with the Christian Mix. 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

0: That was What a Friend from Matt Maher. And I love how that song reminds us we are never carrying all this on our own. If today feels heavy, you can be really honest with Jesus and still hold joy, because He already knows your mess and chooses you anyway. That is good news. You don't have to have it all together for God to stay close. And if you need a little extra hope on top of that, after the break, we've got Impossible from Sidewalk Prophets right here on The Christian Mix.
1: Doesn't the Bible say, spare the rod and spoil the child?
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1: Actually, this is not a verse from the Bible. It's a misleading commentary on Proverbs 13:24, which says, he who spares the rod hates his son, but he who loves him is careful to discipline him. This verse is actually an admonition for fathers to give careful thought to the training of their children. While discipline is a part of rearing children, it's not the most significant biblical aspect. Shaping the child's character is the most important thing taught in the scripture, and it's done through love, godly modeling of truth, open communication, and giving grace when they fail, just like your Heavenly Father parents you and I.
2: Every Man a Warrior is a ministry of TWR.

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0: Good morning. That was Heaven on Mine from Toby Mac. And I love how that song just lifts your eyes a little higher, even if the day started kind of rough. It reminds me of this promise in Isaiah 41, where God says, "Do not be afraid, for I am with you. I will strengthen you and help you." That's for right now, in the car, at work, in the middle of all the unknowns. You don't have to have it all figured out today. You just don't walk it alone. So maybe your next step is small, maybe it's messy, but God walks with you. We're going to take a quick break, and then I've got Walk Between the Lines from Russ Taff on the way, a perfect reminder that even when life feels confusing, God's grace helps you walk that narrow, honest path. This is The Christian Mix.
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2: 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Brooke Ligonwood's new album, Eat, is a 10-track, scripture-driven worship project that's out now.

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0: Just heard Avalon with Undeniably You. Such a clear reminder of how steady God's love really is. You're listening to The Christian Mix, the classics of yesterday, the hits of today, where God keeps using every song to nudge a little more hope into the day. And that hope keeps going right now with Blessing of Four steps in with Lift Me Up on The Christian Mix.
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the trenches.

0: That was Unspoken with Love is Everything We Need. Such a good reminder that real joy doesn't come from having every detail of life figured out. It comes from knowing we're loved by Jesus right in the middle of the mess. So if today feels a little heavy, you are still held, still seen, and God's not letting go of you or your hope. And if you're ready to let that hope move your feet a little, after the break, we've got Make a Move from Royal Taylor on the Christian Mix.
1: Evolutionary ideas are all around us. Every time you turn on the TV, watch the news, or read a science magazine. Evolution owes much of its popularity to Charles Darwin. While he wasn't the first person to develop evolutionary ideas, he did popularize them. Most people think of Darwin as a dispassionate observer who simply reported what he saw, leading him to draw conclusions based on observation. But that's not accurate. Long before Darwin ever set foot on the Galapagos Islands, he'd already rejected the Bible as an authoritative source of truth. He was seeking to explain life without God, actively looking for a way to push our Creator out of the picture. As believers, we must use the Bible to interpret what we see around us. When we do, we find that observational science fits perfectly with the biblical account of creation. I'm David Reeves. Truly, the heavens declare the glory of God.
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3: This is Raising Godly Girls Minute with Patty Garibay of American Heritage Girls.
4: But why? Every parent of toddler and teen grimaces. In each stage, the why question represents something deeper. At times, a rebellious heart refusing to submit to healthy leadership in the home. But in older stages, the why question actually signals an older child's capacity for higher cognition and thus higher living. A parent might be tempted to retort back to this why with, "Because I said so." And to the younger child, that might suffice for a time. But for the older child, they're aching for a deeper connection. We call it the why behind the what. As your girl matures, offer her the respect and strong guidance of conversation about why you're setting a goal or a boundary for her. In all things, lead her to God's Word, our ultimate why behind the what.
3: 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Learn more about empowering girls through the love of God at RaisingGodlyGirls.com.

This is Robin with you. Classic anthems, deep worship, and those throwback favorites that still hit your heart. Stay locked right here on The Christian Mix.

0: Shine Like Crazy by Out of the Gray on the Christian Mix. I'm thinking of the true story of a little town in Georgia that started a weekly kindness day, and within a year, local police reported fewer calls and more neighbors helping each other. One small decision to love people well kept rippling out with quiet joy. That's the kind of light Jesus says we carry into ordinary days. Stick around for more of your favorite Christian music coming up as we walk this out together with Chris Tomlin on The Christian Mix.
1: Nobody told them to pray. Once Jesus ascended, the disciples and the others present were left with an incredible experience. But can you imagine how final that must have felt to them? The heart response of the disciples, some women, including the mother of Jesus, and Jesus' brothers were to gather themselves together and to be devoted to prayer. The natural overflow of being in a place of finality with Jesus being gone must have been a place of desperation and possibly even discouragement. This led Jesus' friends to seek after God in prayer. Jesus never told them to go pray for 10 days, but that was the natural response to those who had been closest to Jesus. 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God may just use your time of desperation to show a lost world the hope that you have in Jesus. I'm Kyle Reno, co-host of the One Cry podcast for OneCry.com.
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Good morning. That was Glory Hallelujah from David Huff, and what a way to start the day. Thank you for choosing to spend your morning with the Christian Mix. I hope as you're driving, working, or just waking up, you feel seen, cared for, and gently lifted today. The Bible gives us this simple hope in Romans 12:12, rejoicing in hope, patient in tribulation, continuing instant in prayer. That kind of steady hope is what carries us when life feels fragile and uncertain, and it's the same hope that speaks louder than fear, even in the face of the hardest questions. So let that truth resonate as we embrace this next track from Mercy Me, O Death, on your favorite radio network.

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0: That was Mariah Peters with You Carry Me. Such a good reminder that even on the days we feel worn thin, God is still doing the heavy lifting for us. And I love how that thought keeps going, because after the break, we're heading into evidence from Josh Baldwin, carrying that same honest, steady trust that God's goodness really does show up in real life, even in the little moments between these songs. More hope, more honest worship. That's what you're hearing on The Christian Mix.
1: Hi, I'm Bonnie Curry. Let's take a break from the busyness of today and focus on God during this Abide Minute. Greed can lead to many pains and hardships. 1 Timothy 6:10 says, "For the love of money is a root of all kinds of evils. It is through this craving that some have wandered away from the faith and pierced themselves with many pangs." Sometimes the problems we are facing, the reasons behind our troubles, and even behind our distance from God, may be because we are holding money over Christ and putting it first in our hearts, our minds, and our values. 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And until next time, may you abide.

Happy Friday to you. It's May 22nd. My name is Hugh Evan, and this is the Oldies Cafe, where we play the best in 70s and 80s Christian music. Let's kick it off with some Daniel Amos, a classic from them, and some White Heart.

0: That's Leon Patillo with one of his all-time greats, Dance Children Dance. We used to play that at the dances in Southern California in the late 80s, as I'm sure you probably picked up if you remember I did that. Prior to that, Kenny Marx, what a great one, The Party's Over. I really like that guy. Man, he's something really special. We have some encouraging words coming for you right now, and then when we get back to the music, David Meisel started off, and Steve Camp as well, so stick around for that.
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2: The Bible says in 1 Thessalonians chapter 5, verse 18, "In everything give thanks, for this is God's will in Christ Jesus concerning you." Thankfulness is an attitude of gratitude that pleases God. But how do you get that kind of attitude? I mean, what if life has kicked you in the teeth and the last thing you feel is thankful? Well, to stay thankful, remember these three things. Number one, everything that you and I have is a gift from God. So thank God for the gift of breath and health and family and friends and provision. Secondly, remember that when we're thankful in all circumstances, it shows that we trust God and truly believe He's in control and works all things together for good. Thirdly, remember that thanksgiving honors God, especially when times are tough. Let me encourage you to be truly thankful. He is worthy of our praise, and in Him we find real hope.
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as Bob Dylan, when you get to wake up off of his incredible album, 1979, Slow Train Coming. Very, very great album. It's a top 10. You got to have it in your collection. You will thank me. So do that. Proud of that. The Gaither Vocal Band, like that one. Can't stop talking about him. I agree. I have the same problem, Mr. Gaither. Good stuff there. The English Band's on deck next, followed by some First Call and Evie. So we do here in the Oldies Cafe, the classics of yesterday, pretty much.

0: There she is. I go back and forth calling her Evie and Evie because truthfully, I don't know. And if you look it up, it never says the phonetics. So I went with Evie. I'll give her Evie now. That way, at least I'll be right once or the other, right? First call prior to that, breaking through. Good stuff from them as well. Everyday Matters is on deck next with some challenging words that you'll definitely want to listen to. We'll come back to the music with Amy Grant.
1: Life is not easy. And frankly, sometimes I think it should be because I'm following Jesus. Some days, don't you feel like it's all upstream? Hey, this is Debbie Griffith. But it's often the upstream swimming that makes us strong and more determined than ever to reach out to God and let Him direct us. Jesus came to gift us with His grace and freedom from bondage. Jesus knows the lane you should be in and the temperature of the water, even though it might not feel that way. I always have to remind myself that Jesus knows the best way and not to pray for Him to bless my way. I remember speaking at a retreat with the theme, Come to the Living Well, and my desire was to share the hope in Christ so the gals were thirsty to drink from the fountain of living water, which Jeremiah 2:13 talks about, and not broken down cisterns, which leave us dry and weary in a dusty world. Come to the well, come to Jesus, every day. For more encouragement in Everyday Matters, visit DebbieGriffith.com.

0: Henry Kissinger, former Secretary of State for two American presidents, as well as a national security advisor, was no stranger to crises. He once jokingly remarked, "There can't be a crisis next week. My schedule's already full." It would be nice if we could arrange the crises in our life to come at convenient times, but the opposite seems to be true. They always come when least expected. But did you know that nothing is unexpected for God? What surprises us is no surprise to Him. Our best strategy is not to resist what He allows to come into our life, but to trust His timing. 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
1: Because we're saved and eternally forgiven, that doesn't motivate a fellow to go out and live like the devil. That motivates him to recognize how great God is and how gracious he is to reach down and pick you up when there was not one single thing in you worthy of it. And you have sinned all during these years since you've been saved. And what's God been doing? He's just been forgiving you and loving you and shaping you and molding you and pruning you and conforming you to the likeness of his son, because he sees an image of what you're going to be one of these days. And when he sent his only begotten son to the cross, he could look down and know that one of these days that saint is going to radiate my reflection and my countenance forever in glory. He didn't save you because of it, but he could foresee all of us who were going to be saved. Hallelujah. Amen.
0: For help and hope from God's word, go to intouch.org.
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2: Now this verse encourages me. 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Now Satan wants us to think that he is just as powerful as God, but Satan is a liar. In fact, Satan is the father of lies. You and I can be sure that nothing and no one can stop our God. He never loses control, and nothing ever takes him by surprise. When life gets you down, my friend, you can find encouragement when you remember that God is in control over all things. He cannot be stopped. If he is for you, who can be against you?
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Good Friday afternoon, everybody. I am Kerry Westbrook. It is 2 o'clock. On the way, we got Kim Boyce, Danabelle Hall, Jamie Grease, and Jamie McDonald.

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0: The classics of yesterday, the hits of today, the Christian mix from 1988. Kim Boyce, Loving You. As a reminder, tonight from 6 until midnight, we've got Friday Night Retro from 6 o'clock until midnight. It's all of your favorites from the 80s and 90s, so make sure you check that out. And also, it starts today at 5 o'clock Central Standard Time. I'm going to have the Friday Free Ride. 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
2: 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Well, Billy Graham has a word of hope for you.
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The classics of yesterday, the hits of today, the Christian mix. Here's a current classic. It's the latest from Ellie Holcomb. It's called Hope's Gonna Find You, the Christian mix.

0: The classics of yesterday, the hits of today, the Christian mix, Farrell and Farrell from 1984, Get Right or Get Left. As a reminder, tonight at 6 o'clock, we're going to have Friday Night Rewind. We're going to play all of your 80s and 90s favorites, kind of like that one, but I don't think you'll hear it again because I've already played it. On the way for him, Meredith Andrews and Jet Trouble on the Christian Mix.
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2: God's going to make good, and that's the thing that he's saying. 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God has agreed to save any that'll trust Jesus because it was on that condition that he came to this earth to die. God so loved. And it's that love provided a redemption. And God doesn't save by love. He saves by grace. Now, grace is love in action.
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The classics of yesterday, the hits of today, the Christian Mix. It is 3 o'clock Central Standard Time. I am Kerry Westbrook. On the way this hour, seventh time down, Steve Kemp, Michael Card, and Matt Bauer.

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0: The classics of yesterday, the hits of today, the Christian mix, Phil Wickham, Homesick for Heaven. I am Kerry, still ahead from 1973, Malcolm and Alwyn. Also, Mercy Me and Seventh Time Down is straight ahead.
1: I have a preacher friend who has a mean streak. When someone is causing trouble in his church, he calls them into his office and says, after this meeting, one of us is going to leave, and it's not me. You ever feel that God is like that, and that one day he will say, I've had it with you? Actually, it's never going to happen. You've never done anything or said anything that surprised him. He never ever says, I had such high hopes for you, and you blew it. He knows it all, and he likes you anyway. Always has. I'm Steve Brown. You think about that. Share what you just heard with a friend. Go to youthinkaboutthat.com.
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3: We don't use that word in here.
2: Back to the music. Now, the Christian mix.

The classics of yesterday, the hits of today, the Christian mix. You can tell by the Hammond B3 organ in that tune. It is from the early 70s. That is some original Jesus music from Malcolm and Alwyn. Say it like it is. I am Carrie. Now, for something a little more modern, here's Sidewall Prophets.

0: The classics of yesterday, the hits of today, the Christian Mix, Jason Gray, Place for Me. I am Carrie. Coming up at 5 o'clock this afternoon, we are going to have your Friday free ride, 1 hour of nonstop rocking tunes from 5 until 6 o'clock Central Standard Time. And after that, it's going to be Friday Night Retro, all of your 80s and 90s favorites. So make sure you keep it right here. This is the Christian Mix.
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2: 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And today, to equip your kids to prioritize principle over passion requires immense wisdom. But listen, parents, do not give up hope. You can rely on the promise from your Heavenly Father in Psalm 32:8. I will instruct you and teach you in the way you should go. I will counsel you with my loving eye upon you.
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3: Open the Bible with Colin Smith.
4: Moses saw a fire resting on a bush, but it didn't burn the bush on which it rested. Now, fires go out when they've exhausted the fuel that sustains them, but this fire was unlike any other. It sustained its own life. Moses had never seen anything like it. God spoke to Moses out of the fire and revealed the name by which he wanted to be known. I am who I am. Businesses depend on customers, schools depend on students, churches depend on members, but God does not depend on believers. God is. He exists by the power of his own being, and because he is, he always will be, whether our culture believes in him or not.
3: Are you open to discovering what the Bible says about God? Well, then come to openthebible.org.
5: Like oxygen, you can't see him, but you can't live without him.
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The classics of yesterday, the hits of today, the Christian Mix. It is 4 o'clock. I am Kerry Westbrook. We are 1 hour away from your Friday free ride. On the way, we are Messengers, Pam Thumb, and Petra.

0: The classics of yesterday, the hits of today, the Christian Mix, Lincoln Brewster. Today is the day. Today is Friday. On the way at 5 o'clock, it's your Friday free ride. Still taking those requests. Carrie@thechristianmix.com. That's Carey @thechristianmix.com. Better hurry. You got about 20 minutes to get them in, because after 4:40, I'm going to have to program it all and can't take no more requests after that. On the way, Morgan Cryer, Bob Carlisle, and Larry Norman on the Christian Mix.
1: If we're against abortion, and we are, then we have to ask ourselves, how are we helping young pregnant women? We believe in the permanency of marriage, but what kind of a church are we to those who've experienced the trauma of divorce? These people are hurting. They need to be loved. We ought to be opposed to the homosexual agenda and the homosexual lifestyle. But do we have open hearts and open arms to those of the homosexual community that we might tell them about Jesus, and Jesus can radically, dramatically, eternally transform people? But we have to be very careful that we do not show such hostility, such antipathy, that they would never come to us to learn about the Lord Jesus. We live in a society that is hurting, and we've got to bind the wounds up with salve and not with salt. They need the love of Jesus Christ.
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The Christian Mix, a classic from Morgan Cryer, Holy Hand. I am Carrie. Here's Crowder.

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0: The classics of yesterday, the hits of today, the Christian mix, Mercy Me, Make It Well. It is 4:44. I am Carrie at 5 o'clock. It's your Friday free ride. Stick around on the way this hour. New song, Laura Story and Third Day on the Christian mix.
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0: old, and the evidence that we see supports this. 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

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It is 5 o'clock Central Standard Time. It is time for your Friday free ride. So hold on to your hats, folks. On the way, Guardian and Audio.

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0: The classics of yesterday, the hits of today, the Christian mix, new music from David Huff, Holy Ghost Revival. 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Before that, we had Chuck Gerard with Rock and Roll Preacher, Guardian, Take Up Your Cross, and Audio A got that set started with Free Ride. Stick around. On the way, Petra, Leslie Phillips, and we're going to ping pong over the abyss next.
1: Hi, I'm Bonnie Curry. Let's take a break from the busyness of today and focus on God during this Abide Minute. Greed can lead to many pains and hardships. 1 Timothy 6:10 says, "For the love of money is a root of all kinds of evils. It is through this craving that some have wandered away from the faith and pierced themselves with many pangs." Sometimes the problems we are facing, the reasons behind our troubles, and even behind our distance from God may be because we are holding money over Christ and putting it first in our hearts, our minds, and our values. 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And until next time, may you abide in Christ.
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The classics of yesterday, the hits of today, the Christian mix. Rick Hua, that is the title track to his album, Wear Your Colors, released back in 1984. I am Kerry. This has been your Friday Free Ride. Hope you have enjoyed it. Let me know, Kerry, at thechristianmix.com. That's C-A-R-E-Y at thechristianmix.com. Stick around, because coming up at 6 o'clock, we're going to have Friday Night Retro. It's going to be all 80s and 90s tunes, so the rockin' will continue after 6 o'clock. Maybe not to the same extent that I like to

0: rock, but you know, we're going to have a lot of cool oldies coming up from 6 until midnight. On the way, from 1971, Mylon, also Baron Cross, and Julie Miller. It's coming up on the Christian Mix.
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The classics of yesterday, the hits of today, the Christian Mixture Friday Free Ride from 1971. Mylon Lefevre, Old Gospel Ship. A lot of people think that Mylon didn't start doing contemporary Christian music, or also known as Jesus Rock, until the 1980s, whenever he formed Mylon and Broken Heart. But back in the 70s, he was an original Jesus music artist. He was also part of the Lefevres, the Southern Gospel group back in the 1960s. I am Kerry. That's going to wrap it up for me for today. I will rejoin you Monday afternoon at 2 o'clock, playing all of your favorites. Going to leave you with Julie Miller. It's Song to the Devil. I'm Through with You. It's your Friday Free Ride. Thanks for listening. 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
1: The world is in a state of shock this morning would be to understate the situation. The event seems to have taken place at the same time all over the world, just about 25 minutes ago. Suddenly and without warning, literally thousands, perhaps millions of people just disappeared.

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0: That was Hope to Carry On from Cademan's Car, infusing some classic hope into the night right there. You're tuned in to Friday Night Rewind on our network, where we take a nostalgic journey with the songs that continue to resonate grace in the present. After this brief break, we'll dive into Harmony from Allies, a beautiful reminder of how wonderful it is when God brings everything together. 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
1: Life is not easy, and frankly, sometimes I think it should be because I'm following Jesus. Some days, don't you feel like it's all upstream? Hey, this is Debbie Griffith. But it's often the upstream swimming that makes us strong and more determined than ever to reach out to God and let Him direct us. Jesus came to gift us with His grace and freedom from bondage. Jesus knows the lane you should be in and the temperature of the water, even though it might not feel that way. I always have to remind myself that Jesus knows the best way and not to pray for Him to bless my way. I remember speaking at a retreat with the theme, Come to the Living Well, and my desire was to share the hope in Christ so the gals were thirsty to drink from the fountain of living water, which Jeremiah 2:13 talks about, and not broken down cisterns, which leave us dry and weary in a dusty world. 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
2: 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Shaping the child's character is the most important thing taught in the scripture, and it's done through love, godly modeling of truth, open communication, and giving grace when they fail, just like your Heavenly Father parents you and I.
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That was If Loving God Was a Crime from Big Tent Revival, Classic Hope on Friday Night Rewind. 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

0: This is Friday Night Rewind on The Christian Mix. We just heard Let It Be Love from Cindy Morgan. Such a good reminder of what really matters at the end of a long week. More throwback goodness on the way with Connie Scott and her track DOA as Friday Night Rewind rolls on here on The Christian Mix.
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3: Evolutionary ideas are all around us. Every time you turn on the TV, watch the news, or read a science magazine. Evolution owes much of its popularity to Charles Darwin. While he wasn't the first person to develop evolutionary ideas, he did popularize them. Most people think of Darwin as a dispassionate observer who simply reported what he saw, leading him to draw conclusions based on observation. But that's not accurate. Long before Darwin ever set foot on the Galapagos Islands, he'd already rejected the Bible as an authoritative source of truth. He was seeking to explain life without

0: 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As believers, we must use the Bible to interpret what we see around us. When we do, we find that observational science fits perfectly with the biblical account of creation. I'm David Reeves. Truly, the heavens declare the glory of God.
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Rolling into a fresh hour of your 80s and 90s Christian throwbacks. 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